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sexy thing like me. But the reason I'm calling you tonight, you see, I was going through my old man's pocket like he asked me to do. And I just happened to find your name and number. So, woman to woman,

0: 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Suscríbete a nuestro podcast. Nosotros ponemos la música. Tú eliges el lugar. 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
1: 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Ansha here, and this week's show is all about Cloyd, a Yorkshire-raised, London-based producer, singer, and as you'll find out today, talented DJ. She's built a name for herself with textured, emotive production, and she's already got fans in the likes of BBC's Lauren Laverne, Nick Grimshaw, and Jaguar, as well as artists like Cree, Jodie Wistanoff, and Eric Luttrell. She's just put out her debut mixtape, New Love, on Anjuna Deep, and today we're continuing that celebration by broadcasting her recent set at Anjuna Deep Expirations. This one's a lot of fun. Okay, here we go.

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0: This one here make you vibe and stop.
1: En los 40 Dengs, Release Yourself con Roger Sánchez.